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10: Mostly clear skies as we head into tonight with temperatures dropping down into the upper 50s. Those temperatures do rebound back into the mid 80s as we go into tomorrow. And then we do have partly cloudy skies during the day, but those clouds will increase as we have rain chances on Tuesday and some more chances throughout the week. From Storm Tracker 6, I'm your meteorologist, Cole Engel.
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7: Mostly clear skies as we head into tonight with temperatures dropping down into the upper 50s. Those temperatures do rebound back into the mid-80s as we go into tomorrow. And then we do have partly cloudy skies during the day, but those clouds will increase as we have rain chances on Tuesday and some more chances throughout the week. From Storm Tracker 6, I'm your meteorologist, Cole Engel.
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5: Mostly clear skies as we head into tonight with temperatures dropping down into the upper 50s. Those temperatures do rebound back into the mid-80s as we go into tomorrow. And then we do have partly cloudy skies during the day, but those clouds will increase as we have rain chances on Tuesday and some more chances throughout the week. From Storm Tracker 6, I'm your meteorologist, Cole Engel.
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7: Mostly clear skies as we head into tonight with temperatures dropping down into the upper 50s. Those temperatures do rebound back into the mid-80s as we go into tomorrow. And then we do have partly cloudy skies during the day, but those clouds will increase as we have rain chances on Tuesday and some more chances throughout the week. From Storm Tracker 6, I'm your meteorologist, Cole Engel.
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6: Now, the Storm Tracker 6 forecast on Cruisin' 92.9.
7: We're starting off Monday with temperatures around 60 degrees, but those temperatures will be rising into the mid to upper 80s today. Should be staying mostly dry with partly cloudy skies, but it's not impossible that a shower or two makes its way towards the very end of the day. The chance for showers and storms rises on Tuesday. From Storm Tracker 6, I'm meteorologist Cole Engel.
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6: We're starting off Monday with temperatures around 60 degrees, but those temperatures will be rising into the mid to upper 80s today. Should be staying mostly dry with partly cloudy skies, but it's not impossible that a shower or two makes its way towards the very end of the day. The chance for showers and storms rises on Tuesday. From Storm Tracker 6, I'm meteorologist Cole Engel.
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4: We're starting off Monday with temperatures around 60 degrees, but those temperatures will be rising into the mid to upper 80s today. Should be staying mostly dry with partly cloudy skies, but it's not impossible that a shower or two makes its way towards the very end of the day. The chance for showers and storms rises on Tuesday. From Storm Tracker 6, I'm meteorologist Cole Engel.
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3: And now, the Storm Tracker 6 forecast on Cruisin' 92.9.
4: We're starting off Monday with temperatures around 60 degrees, but those temperatures will be rising into the mid to upper 80s today. Should be staying mostly dry with partly cloudy skies, but it's not impossible that a shower or two makes its way towards the very end of the day. The chance for showers and storms rises on Tuesday. From Storm Tracker 6, I'm meteorologist Cole Engel.
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5: We're starting off Monday with temperatures around 60 degrees, but those temperatures will be rising into the mid to upper 80s today. Should be staying mostly dry with partly cloudy skies, but it's not impossible that a shower or two makes its way towards the very end of the day. The chance for showers and storms rises on Tuesday. From Storm Tracker 6, I'm meteorologist Cole Engel.
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2: And now, the Storm Tracker 6 forecast on Cruisin' 92.9.
3: I'm Storm Tracker 6 meteorologist Katie Nicolau. Here's a look at your forecast. Today, highs will be in the upper 80s, and we'll have partly cloudy skies across the area, with a chance for a few isolated showers and storms later in the day. There's a better chance for scattered storms across the area tonight, with lows in the upper 60s. Then for the day tomorrow, highs will be in the low to mid 80s, with scattered showers and storms continuing through the day.
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0: 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Naked Eye is always something there to remind me. Cruising 92.9. Good morning. Happy Monday. June 8th is our date. Weather-wise, today it's going to be a great day. Mostly sunny, highs in the upper 80s. A little bit of rain in the afternoon on Tuesday. Otherwise, cloudy, highs upper 80s. Two things we celebrate today. National Best Friends Day. It's always important in life to have two or three best friends you can really count on. And if you love donuts, it is National Jelly-Filled Donut Day. Can you see the smile on my face? Of course you can, because it's radio, but it's there. An unofficial food holiday for treating yourself to a delicious sweet pastry today.
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Oh, yeah. Lansing's greatest hits, bringing back the memories with great songs here on Cruisin' 92.9. Thanks for having us on this morning. It's Monday with Danny Stewart. By the way, there's a new travel trend that's gaining traction called a plot vacation. So instead of cramming your trip full of sightseeing and excursions, you just plop down on a beach chair and spend your vacation relaxing. Great idea. I do this all the time out of Lake Lansing and Hazlitt. It's Wham on Cruisin' 92.9.

0: greatest hits. Rico Casey, get the cars. Let's go and have some fun on the morning show. Danny Stewart on Monday. Good morning. It's Cruising 92.9. Wilson Phillips coming up. John Mellencamp. Also a great song from the Little River Band and Bon Jovi on the way on Cruising. Hey, listen, we have another winner of a Pete's House Pizza Party in East Lansing. That person is Mike Eckroat out of Jackson. He has won himself a $25 gift card to one of my favorite places right here in Michigan, Pizza House in East Lansing. If you'd like to win this coming Friday, we'd love to have you in the contest. Just text the word pizza. Please include your name and your favorite Cruising song so we can play it once you win. 517-694-4929 and good luck.
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3: Good morning, I'm Kirk Montgomery with 6 News. We have several traffic alerts for you that could affect your commute for the next couple of months. MDOT will close highways I-96, M-21, M-36, M-43, M-52, and M-100 starting at 7 o'clock this morning for asphalt crack treatment. The project will require intermittent single lane closures, which means that motorists should expect delays. We expect the closures to wrap up around 7 p.m. on August 28th. Israel and Iran traded fire early Monday in retaliatory strikes that threatened to drag the wider Middle East back into a full-scale regional war, while Yemen's Houthi rebels also fired at Israel and warned they would target Israel-affiliated ships in the Red Sea, further escalating tensions. For the latest news, weather, and sports, watch 6 News.
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14: Good morning, Mid-Michigan. I'm Tyler Driesen. Go with your sports update. The NASCAR Cup Series returned to the Irish Hills yesterday. For a second straight year, Denny Hamlin won the Firekeepers Casino 400 at Michigan International Speedway. It was Hamlin's 63rd career Cup Series victory, tying him with the late Kyle Busch for ninth all-time. Over in Detroit, the Tigers picked up a second straight series win with a 5-4 win over the Mariners Sunday. Kevin McGonigal hit a solo home run and delivered the walk-off single with two outs in the ninth inning. More good news for the Tigers. Tarek Skubal made a rehab start with the West Michigan Whitecaps yesterday. He struck out six and allowed just two hits in five shutout innings as the Whitecaps beat the Dayton Dragons 8-0. The Lugnuts also won their series finale with the Great Lakes Loons 13-4. They return home this week to face the Cedar Rapids Colonels. For Six Sports, I'm Tyler Driesinga.
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15: I'm Storm Tracker 6 meteorologist Katie Nicolau. Here's a look at your forecast. Today, highs will be in the upper 80s, and we'll have partly cloudy skies with a chance for a few isolated showers and storms later in the day. There's a better chance for scattered storms tonight with lows in the upper 60s. Then for the day tomorrow, highs will be in the low to mid 80s with scattered showers and storms continuing through the day.
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Morgan for the weekend, even though we have a long way to go. Loverboy cruising 92.9 Lansing's greatest hits. It is a nonstop music morning brought to you by Joe's Body Shop in Perry. Anytime you need a tow, call Joe's at 517-625-6340. This is a great song from Wilson Phillips. It's Hold On Cruising 92.9.

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0: Lansing's Greatest Hits, another favorite sing-along song. Stevie Nicks and Edge of 17. Good morning, I'm Danny Stewart on Monday at Cruisin' 92.9. All right, golfers, you're going to love this. Michigan has seven of the top 200 modern courses in the United States. We have gorgeous golf courses in the state of Michigan, right? And it's no surprise to see Michigan all over the 2026 ranking released June 1st. The Mitten is one of the very best states for golf in America. Can I give you my top five favorites in Michigan? Number one, bar none, my favorite, Arcadia Bluffs Golf Club. Gorgeous. Perched on the bluff right there overlooking Lake Michigan. 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Number two on my list, Forest Dunes Golf Club. 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It's right there at Marquette Golf Club in Michigan's Upper Peninsula. Gorgeous. Oh, my goodness. You got to check it out. 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And number five on my list, Harbor Shores Golf Club. 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

Genesis on the Morning Show with Danny Stewart. Just a job to do. Lansing's greatest hits. 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Coming up, Bananarama, Don McClain, Huey Lewis in the news, and a big classic song from Steely Dan. Here's Lou Graham on Cruising.

0: time for another Cruisin' Music Lesson brought to you by Tyler Heating and Cooling. 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

0: 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All right, moving on. How about some entertainment news? First of all, Forbes 2026 list of America's richest self-made women includes Oprah Winfrey, Taylor Swift, Kim Kardashian, and Beyonce. And then next up, Kentucky Fried Chicken has a Supergirl bucket coming out this coming Wednesday. It'll cost you $30. It features Supergirl's dog, Crypto. And by the way, Supergirl hits theaters June 26th.
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3: Good Monday morning. I'm Megan Vaselli with 6 News. Burbison Road in DeWitt is reopened this morning after shutting down due to a call about shots fired. The call came in just after noon yesterday, leading police to close the road between Airport and Shavey Roads. When officers arrived, they found what they're calling a contained domestic involvement. It's not clear whether anyone was shot or hurt, but police say there is no threat to the public. Starting July 12th, the cost of mailing a letter will increase yet again as the U.S. Postal Service works to address its long-running financial challenges. The price of a first-class Mail Forever stamp will jump 4 cents from 78 to 82 cents. Domestic postcards will rise from 61 to 65 cents, while international postcards and letters will increase from $1.70 to $1.75. The adjustments amount to an overall rate hike of 5%. For the latest news, weather, and sports, be sure to tune into 6 News, and we're always online at WLNS.com.
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16: Good morning, Mid-Michigan. I'm Tyler Driesinger with your sports update. Denny Hamlin repeated as the winner of the NASCAR Cup Series race at Michigan International Speedway. Hamlin's win at the Firekeepers Casino 400 wasn't just his second straight at MIS, it was also his second straight overall after he won at Nashville last week. The win is the 63rd of his career, tying him with the late Kyle Busch for 9th on NASCAR's all-time list. Over in Detroit, Kevin McGonigal came up clutch with his first career walk-off hit yesterday afternoon, securing a 5-4 Tigers victory over the Mariners and the Tigers' second straight series win. The Lansing Lugnuts put up 20 hits in their series finale with the Great Lakes Loons, earning a 13-4 win. The Lugnuts return home for a series against the Cedar Rapids Colonels beginning Tuesday. For 6 Sports, I'm Tyler Driesinger.
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3: I'm Storm Tracker 6 meteorologist Katie Nicolau. Here's a look at your forecast. Today, highs will be in the upper 80s, and we'll have partly cloudy skies with a chance for a few isolated showers and storms later in the day. There's a better chance for scattered storms tonight with lows in the upper 60s. Then for the day tomorrow, highs will be in the low to mid 80s with scattered showers and storms continuing through the day.
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Lansing's greatest hits. We are cruising 92.9 Danny's Tour of the Morning. Anytime you feel like singing along to any one of these great classic hit songs, go for it. Chicago, one of my favorite groups of all time. 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

0: Love These Hungry Eyes there in Carmen. That's a classic hit song, no doubt about it. Lansing's greatest hits. Cruising 92.9. Good morning, Danny Stewart on Monday. Weather-wise, sunshine today, highs upper 80s. Tuesday, we'll get some rain in the afternoon, highs in the upper 80s. 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Get the details right now at cruising929.com.
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Lindsay's Greatest Hits, any way you want it. You got it on Cruisin' 92.9. That is Journey. Danny Stewart hanging out with you on a Monday till 10 o'clock. By the way, a mother is going viral for telling a story about how her daughter was fired from Olive Garden. That is your story of the day, and that's coming up before 9. Here's The Clash. Should I stay or should I go?

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1: Come on, Billy, I'm waiting. Where is it? There it is. Lansing's Greatest Hits with Danny Stewart at Cruisin' 92.9. 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Ultimate Cheddar, Spicy Jalapeno Popper, Melty Nacho Beef, Cheesy Stuffed Pretzel with Bacon, and how about this one? Gooey Apple Pie. Oh, I make myself hungry. Denise Williams on Cruisin' 92.9.

0: 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Danny Stewart on Monday at Cruisin' 92.9. Good morning. Coming up before 9, we're going to hear from Genesis, Rupert Holmes, Hall & Oates, and Tom Petty and the Heartbreakers. And by the way, thank you so much for listening at home, at work, and in the car to Cruisin' 92.9. We appreciate it. You ready for the story of the day? Check this out. A mother is going viral for telling a story about how her daughter was fired from Olive Garden the day after she got a $700 tip on a $32 bill. Wow, that is quite the tip, my friends. Well, apparently, she was upset after they said she'd have to wait to get the tip until they investigated it. Oh, that is so mean. That is your story of the day.
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3: Good Monday morning. I'm Megan Vaselli with 6 News. Tigers ace Tarek Skubal could rejoin Detroit's rotation as soon as this weekend. That's when the team will visit Cleveland in an AL Central clash that could go a long way in determining their hopes of re-entering the division race. This comes after Skubal's first live game start since undergoing surgery to remove a bone chip in his left elbow. Yesterday afternoon, he pitched 5 scoreless innings and 6 strikeouts for the High A West Michigan Whitecaps. Meanwhile, we've learned that this week, Justin Verlander will pitch a second rehab start for the AAA Toledo Mudhens. Since his return to Detroit, the 43-year-old has largely been on the shelf with hip inflammation that popped up after his first start in Arizona. Tigers manager A.J. Hinch announced yesterday Verlander will pitch against the St. Paul Saints Wednesday night. For the latest news, weather, and sports, be sure to tune in to 6 News, and we're always online at WLNS.com.
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4: Good morning, Mid-Michigan. I'm Tyler Driesengo with your sports update. The NASCAR Cup Series returned to the Irish Hills yesterday. For a second straight year, Denny Hamlin won the Firekeepers Casino 400 at Michigan International Speedway. It was Hamlin's 63rd career Cup Series victory, tying him with the late Kyle Busch for ninth all-time. Over in Detroit, the Tigers picked up a second straight series win with a 5-4 win over the Mariners Sunday. Kevin McGonigal hit a solo home run and delivered the walk-off single with two outs in the ninth inning. More good news for the Tigers. Tarek Skubal made a rehab start with the West Michigan Whitecaps yesterday. He struck out six and allowed just two hits in five shutout innings as the Whitecaps beat the Dayton Dragons 8-0. The Lugnuts also won their series finale with the Great Lakes Loons 13-4. They return home this week to face the Cedar Rapids Colonels. For Six Sports, I'm Tyler Driesengo.
5: And now, the Storm Tracker 6 forecast on Cruisin' 92.9.
6: I'm Storm Tracker 6 meteorologist Katie Nicolau. Here's a look at your forecast. Today, highs will be in the upper 80s, and we'll have partly cloudy skies with a chance for a few isolated showers and storms later in the day. There's a better chance for scattered storms tonight with lows in the upper 60s. Then for the day tomorrow, highs will be in the low to mid 80s with scattered showers and storms continuing through the day.
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Lansing's greatest hits. You ready? Hit me with that drum beat. There it is, Cruisin' 92.9. I just love this Pina Colada song by Rupert Holmes. It's been around since 1979 and sometimes considered a one-hit wonder. Let's crank this one up. Here you go, Rupert, take it away. Cruisin' 92.9.

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0: Galaxy's greatest hits, when in Rome, the promise on the morning show, cruising 92.9 Storm Tracker 6 weather, mostly sunny today, highs upper 80s on Tuesday, cloudy, chance of rain in the afternoon, highs in the upper 80s. All right, listen, there's a new travel trend that's gaining traction called plot vacation. Personally speaking, I love vacations, but here's the deal. Instead of cramming your trip full of sightseeing and excursions, you just plop down anywhere on a beach chair and spend your vacation relaxing. Hey, isn't it all about R&R? Absolutely.
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Lindsay's great assist. She drives me crazy. Fine Young Cannibals. Cruising 92.9. You hear about this? A man accidentally shot himself in the groin while shopping at a Walmart in Florida. Apparently, he was adjusting the gun in the holster in his waistband when it went off. Uh-oh. And it's unclear what his condition is. Hope he's okay.

0: Lancey's greatest hits. What a great song. Bittersweet Symphony. The Verve on the morning show with Danny Stewart at Cruisin' 92.9. Happy Monday, June 8th. Can you believe it? In just about 13 days, it'll be officially the first day of summer. And on that same day, June 21st, Father's Day, but lots of fun things to do during the summer months. For me personally speaking, I love to go kayaking or paddleboarding. You ever do that? Right there on the Great Lakes, maybe rivers, calm coastal areas. That's a lot of fun. I also love going to outdoor concerts throughout the summer months and festivals. And I love the Lake Lansing Bandshell every Friday night right there in Hazlitt from 6 till 9. That is a good time. And what about having a sunset picnic in 2026? Snacks, a blanket, and a few friends to a park, beach, or wherever. Sounds like a good time to me.
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3: Good morning, I'm Kirk Montgomery with 6 News. We have several traffic alerts for you that could affect your commute for the next couple of months. MDOT will close highways I-96, M-21, M-36, M-43, M-52, and M-100 starting at 7 o'clock this morning for asphalt crack treatment. The project will require intermittent single lane closures, which means that motorists should expect delays. We expect the closures to wrap up on August 28th. Israel and Iran traded fire early Monday in retaliatory strikes that threatened to drag the wider Middle East back into a full-scale regional war, while Yemen's Houthi rebels also fired at Israel and warned they would target Israel-affiliated ships in the Red Sea, further escalating tensions. For the latest news, weather, and sports, watch 6 News.
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11: Good morning, Mid-Michigan. I'm Tyler Driesinger with your sports update. Denny Hamlin repeated as the winner of the NASCAR Cup Series race at Michigan International Speedway. Hamlin's win at the Firekeepers Casino 400 wasn't just his second straight at MIS, it was also his second straight overall after he won at Nashville last week. The win is the 63rd of his career, tying in with the late Kyle Busch for 9th on NASCAR's all-time list. Over in Detroit, Kevin McGonigal came up clutch with his first career walk-off hit yesterday afternoon, securing a 5-4 Tigers victory over the Mariners and the Tigers' second straight series win. The Lansing Lugnuts put up 20 hits in their series finale with the Great Lakes Loons, earning a 13-4 win. The Lugnuts return home for a series against the Cedar Rapids Colonels beginning Tuesday. For Six Sports, I'm Tyler Driesinga.
0: And now, the Storm Tracker 6 forecast on Cruisin' 92.9.
12: I'm Storm Tracker 6 meteorologist Katie Nicolau. Here's a look at your forecast. Today, highs will be in the upper 80s, and we'll have partly cloudy skies with a chance for a few isolated showers and storms later in the day. There's a better chance for scattered storms tonight with lows in the upper 60s. Then for the day tomorrow, highs will be in the low to mid 80s with scattered showers and storms continuing through the day.
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Lindsay's greatest hits. Girls just want to have fun. Well, that's an understatement. Cindy Lover on the morning show at Cruisin' 92.9. That's it for me. Have a great day. I'll talk to you Tuesday, 6 to 10 on Cruisin'. Randy's time this afternoon, 3 till 7 right here.

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11: I'm Storm Tracker 6 meteorologist Katie Nicolau. Here's a look at your forecast. Today, highs will be in the upper 80s, and we'll have partly cloudy skies with a chance for a few isolated showers and storms later in the day. There's a better chance for scattered storms tonight with lows in the upper 60s. Then for the day tomorrow, highs will be in the low to mid 80s with scattered showers and storms continuing through the day.
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13: I'm Storm Tracker 6 meteorologist Katie Nicolau. Here's a look at your forecast. Today, highs will be in the upper 80s, and we'll have partly cloudy skies with a chance for a few isolated showers and storms later in the day. There's a better chance for scattered storms tonight with lows in the upper 60s. Then for the day tomorrow, highs will be in the low to mid 80s with scattered showers and storms continuing through the day.
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0: time for another Cruise and Music Lesson brought to you by Tyler Heating and Cooling. 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
1: I was nervous. I said, what are they going to think? Because we only played the 5150 record, and we played Jump when I brought somebody else up to sing, and we played One Way to Rock My Song. So we walked out on stage, the barricade came down before we played a note. Look, when a guy leaves the band like Dave, those fans, they didn't come see us anymore, but I had a huge fan base of my own, and they came together. They got along. It was good. I got to tell you, that was the greatest time in my musical career.
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6: I'm Storm Tracker 6 meteorologist Katie Nicolau. Here's a look at your forecast. Today, highs will be in the upper 80s, and we'll have partly cloudy skies with a chance for a few isolated showers and storms later in the day. There's a better chance for scattered storms tonight with lows in the upper 60s. Then for the day tomorrow, highs will be in the low to mid 80s with scattered showers and storms continuing through the day.
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0: time for another Cruise and Music Lesson brought to you by Tyler Heating and Cooling. 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
6: And now, the Storm Tracker 6 forecast on Cruisin' 92.9.
7: I'm Storm Tracker 6 meteorologist Katie Nicolau. Here's a look at your forecast. Today, highs will be in the upper 80s, and we'll have partly cloudy skies with a chance for a few isolated showers and storms later in the day. There's a better chance for scattered storms tonight with lows in the upper 60s. Then for the day tomorrow, highs will be in the low to mid 80s with scattered showers and storms continuing through the day.
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0: for another Cruise and Music Lesson brought to you by Tyler Heating and Cooling. 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
7: I'm Storm Tracker 6 meteorologist Katie Nicolau. Here's a look at your forecast. Today, highs will be in the upper 80s, and we'll have partly cloudy skies with a chance for a few isolated showers and storms later in the day. There's a better chance for scattered storms tonight with lows in the upper 60s. Then for the day tomorrow, highs will be in the low to mid 80s with scattered showers and storms continuing through the day.
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We're playing Lansing's Greatest Hits, cruising 92.9 on a warm Monday afternoon. Temperatures approaching the mid-80s. Storm Tracker 6 forecast coming up in a bit. Right now, it's Hootie and the Blowfish. Time, cruising 92.9.

0: Cruising 99, it's Chris Isaak. What a great song. Wicked Game, 1989. Hi there, it's Randy Stein. Good afternoon to you. Temperature 83, mostly cloudy skies. Storm Tracker 6 forecast says the rain moves in later tonight, low dropping to the mid-60s, and tomorrow showers and thunder showers remain possible. High 82. You can stay up to date on mid-Michigan weather at all times. 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

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It was Mike Eckroat of Jackson winning last week's Pizza House Pizza Party from Danny and Pizza House in East Lansing. Congratulations, Mike. 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

0: Roy's playing Lansing's greatest hits, and that's another one. Susan Vega, Tom's Diner with Randy. Good afternoon. 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Remember, it was a couple of years ago they had damage done to the roof from a heavy rainstorm, and the store never has reopened. Now they've announced that they're going to close permanently. 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
6: And now the Storm Tracker 6 forecast on Cruisin' 92.9.
7: Partly cloudy to mostly cloudy skies continue throughout tonight with isolated rainfall and thunderstorm activity throughout the night as well. Rain showers and thunderstorms return for tomorrow afternoon, but before that, our lows getting into the higher 60s for tonight and our highs for tomorrow getting into the lower 80s. For Storm Tracker 6, I'm meteorologist Daniel Nemes.
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Cruising 92.9, we're going to launch into another traffic jam for our new week coming up at 4 o'clock. And that's just a few minutes away. Prince on the way before then, and the Knack, too. Right now, it's Kansas and Dust in the Wind on Cruising 92.9.

Cruising 99 just after 4 o'clock with the traffic jam. So schools across the mid-Michigan area might be out again for this year. Let's reminisce, though, about my old school. Here comes Steely Dan on the traffic jam on Cruisin'.

0: Cruise in 99. What is it about Paul and Oates that makes their music so good? A man eater. And Randy Stein, good afternoon. 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So a warm and muggy Monday. We have a chance for some showers to move in overnight into tomorrow. We'll check the Storm Tracker 6 forecast. And a traffic jam from Blondie is next on Cruisin'.
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unsettled over the next 24 hours or so. Storm Tracker 6 forecast says rain could move in by tonight, low in the mid-60s, and the look for showers and thunder showers through early afternoon tomorrow, a Tuesday's high of 82. Here comes Genesis, Turn It On Again, cruising 92.9.

This is the week that Lansing Mayor Andy Shore's wife, her name is Erin Shore, will appear on Jeopardy. It's set for this Friday on June 12th. Jeopardy airs on WILX TV 10 in Lansing. I'm hoping she is a big winner. That'd be pretty darn cool. Here's Paula Cole cruising 92.9.

0: It's Queen and David Bowie with Under Pressure on the Traffic Jam. Hi there, Randy Stein, feeling no pressure whatsoever this afternoon. I hope you're having a good Monday. 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
3: 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We want to help you walk, run, exercise, and play in comfort this year. 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We're on the north side of Saginaw Street, across from the Frandor Shopping Center, near Duncan and right next to AAA.
0: We've all

0: officially kicked off the summer travel season. You're rolling down your windows now, but you keep hearing a rattle noise coming from underneath the car when you run over those potholes. A ka-chink here, a ka-chunk there. Hi there, it's Randy Stein from Cruisin' 92.9, giving my full endorsement for the work that they do at Liske's Auto and Truck Service in downtown Lansing. 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
7: the Storm Tracker 6 forecast on Cruisin' 92.9.
15: Partly cloudy to mostly cloudy skies continue throughout tonight, with isolated rainfall and thunderstorm activity throughout the night as well. Rain showers and thunderstorms return for tomorrow afternoon, but before that, our lows getting into the higher 60s for tonight, and our highs for tomorrow getting into the lower 80s. For Storm Tracker 6, I'm meteorologist Daniel Nemes.
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Tom Petty and the Heartbreakers. It's the waiting on the traffic jam. And Randy Stein, Danny Stewart back tomorrow morning to wake you up, the nonstop music morning. Every morning, 6 to 10. Enjoy Lansing's greatest hits on your way into work. Here's Jackson Browne and Dr. My Eyes. We're cruising 92.9.

Cruising 92.9 just after 5 o'clock. Well, it turned out to be a pretty darn nice weekend. We camped at Sleepy Hollow State Park up near Ovid in Clinton County over the weekend. If you haven't been to Sleepy Hollow recently, in fact, they just reopened after major renovations. New bathrooms, new bathhouses, everything's been repaved. Sleepy Hollow now is really, really nice if you want to check it out. And the beach is back open there. Here's The Fray, how to say

0: I stay up to date on station events and happenings. Follow and like us on Facebook with Cutting Crew, Just Died in Your Arms. And Randy, good afternoon. 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Speaking of Lansing, coming up this weekend at the airport, they are celebrating 100 years of landings at LAN, Lansing Capital Region International Airport. 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You can get full details on their events in the news section of the website, cruising929.com.
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Cruising 90 tonight. Looks like we have a warm week ahead of us. That means it's good baseball weather, right? Downtown Lansing at Jackson Field. The Lugnuts back in town. Beginning tomorrow night, they open a series with Cedar Rapids Colonels. It runs right through the weekend at Jackson Field, downtown Lansing. Don't forget, always, if you need parking for the ball game, $5 at Liskey's. They're kitty corner from the ballpark and sponsor of the Traffic Jam on Cruising 92.9.

cruising 92.9 with the traffic jam. 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Peter Frampton there with I'm In You. Frampton opening up about his ongoing battle with inclusion body myositis. That's a degenerative neuromuscular disease that he's lived with since 2019. He admits that the disease is progressing. By the way, there's

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7: And now, the Storm Tracker 6 forecast on Cruisin' 92.9.
16: Partly cloudy to mostly cloudy skies continue throughout tonight with isolated

0: Isolated rainfall and thunderstorm activity throughout the night as well. Rain showers and thunderstorms return for tomorrow afternoon, but before that, our lows getting into the higher 60s for tonight and our highs for tomorrow getting into the lower 80s. For Storm Tracker 6, I'm meteorologist Daniel Nemes.
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Thanks for cruising along with us. We're playing Lansing's Greatest Hits, Cruising 92.9. Danny Stewart back tomorrow to wake you up nonstop music morning 6 to 10. It's always brought to you by Joe's Body Shop in Perry. If you need a tow, don't forget, call Joe's 517-625-6340 on the

Cruising 92.9. So Sherwin-Williams, the paint company, has just named its loneliest color the one color that is rarely purchased. Wonder what color that might be. I'll tell you. Coming up in a few minutes after Gaudier, here's somebody that I used to know. A Cruising 92.9.

0: You find him here 24/7, cruising 92.9 with Squeeze. And the song is called Tempted with Randy. So Sherwin-Williams, the paint company, has just announced its loneliest color. The one color of interior house paint that is rarely purchased. And that color is called Offbeat Green. And they describe it as a color similar to the color of broccoli, Offbeat Green. I guess my question is, why do they keep carrying it if they never sell any of it?
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8: Now, the Storm Tracker 6 forecast on Cruisin' 92.9.
9: Partly cloudy to mostly cloudy skies continue throughout tonight, with isolated rainfall and thunderstorm activity throughout the night as well. Rain showers and thunderstorms return for tomorrow afternoon, but before that, our lows getting into the higher 60s for tonight, and our highs for tomorrow getting into the lower 80s. For Storm Tracker 6, I'm meteorologist Daniel Nemes.
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cruising 92.9 with Lansing's greatest hits, and I'm hitting the door. Gonna get out of here. Have a good Monday night. This has been

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6: Now, the Storm Tracker 6 forecast on Cruisin' 92.9.
7: Partly cloudy to mostly cloudy skies continue throughout tonight with isolated rainfall and thunderstorm activity throughout the night as well. Rain showers and thunderstorms return for tomorrow afternoon, but before that, our lows getting into the higher 60s for tonight and our highs for tomorrow getting into the lower 80s. For Storm Tracker 6, I'm meteorologist Daniel Nemes.
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